one of them. No matter how fucking long it takes, bro, to wash it out, bro. Very independent, bro. To send vice atrás, to score, just send publicidad. Bro, don't worry, bro. You know, real niggas, bro. A gente anda em silencio, bro. And that's what you're doing, bro. You're moving in silence, bro. You know, you take trabalho a falar por si, man. Entende? Take attitudes, nigga. I'm very proud of you, bro. And I mean that from the bottom of my heart, brother. Eu sei a gente não fucking anda todos os dias ou fala todos os dias. Mas, yo, acredito, nigga. I'm fucking very proud of you, brother.

0: But every time I take it off, you put it on. Trouble is, you look better in it too. And a whole bunch of others like that. Like I lost my honey bunny on a bad hair day. Or I got the biscuits in the oven, now get your buns in there. Anyway, like I say, I like singing songs just by myself. And you were good when we were singing by ourselves without the music. So people can sing without music. They call that a cappella. That's a big word, ain't it, for singing with no music? So I thought I'd ask Richard and Randy and Ken to come down, and we're going to do a little medley of some songs that you might miss if we didn't do them in the show at all, but we don't have time to do everything, so we thought we'd just kind of condense them. You want to drag me up a chair there? See if I can get in these little tight bridges. Okay, I'm on. So hit us a note there, Richard.
1: Okay, here we go.
0: Pitchfork, pipe, whatever. You boys okay with that note? Mm-hmm. Well, let's go then.
1: Two, three.

0: turns out we were trying to work the show up. We knew we was going to be doing it on TV. We thought, well, we needed something a little special. So the boys said, why don't we take one of the songs and maybe do it on fast speed? That might be fun.
1: Yeah.
0: I thought, well, I guess we'll try it. So we decided we'd do Two Doors Down on 78 speed, we used to call it. Now we just call it fast speed,
2: fast I guess. Speed.
0: Are you boys as wound up as you was when we practiced?
2: Oh, sure, yeah.
0: Two doors down the level, and drinking another party. Two doors down the level, and I'm around. Here I am, trying my heart, I'm feeling sorry. I have a party, it's a two doors down. That's right, we're having a party, it's a two, two, two, two, two, two, two, two. We're hung up. Into doing that, but well, it was fun when we was doing it, wasn't it?
2: Yeah.
0: Anyway, we hope you enjoyed that. I guess you could say.

0: special night for me. I'm sure a lot of you knew that back when they said they were going to put me in the Rock and Roll Hall of Fame, I didn't really feel like I had done enough to deserve that. And I didn't understand at the time that it's about a little more than that. But I'm just honored and so proud to be here tonight. And thanks to all of you. But I feel honored mostly, I think, to be in this house of all this greatness and all this talent. And when I always thought about the Rock and Roll Hall of Fame, I thought that was just for people in rock and roll. And I thought, well, you know, if I'm going to be in the Rock and Roll Hall of Fame, I'm going to have to do a rock album. Because my husband of 56 years is a huge rock fan, and all through the house he has music louder than this going on at all times, and he's always said you should do a rock album. And I thought, I'm going to write a song for tonight, which I'm going to sing in a minute, but kind of tells my story, kind of how I felt about it. But anyway, again, I want to thank the Hall of Fame. I want to thank all the people out there through all these years. I started singing when I was 10 years old on local radio and television, and I've been doing it all my life. I do love it, and I'm so proud to have had so many of you even perform some of my songs, and I thank you so much. I'm very humbled by this. I know we have a lot of fans here tonight as well, country fans and the others. I'm just honored to be part of this and have all the friends here tonight that are going into the Hall of Fame with me. And so I just feel proud to be here, as Minnie Pearl would say. So thank you.
1: No outro lado do FM.
2: Ladies and gentlemen.

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Or if you want to

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All right. Now you act like you're ashamed of the woman. Don't even want nobody to know she's yours. But that's all right.

0: 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That's right. 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Show you what I'm talking about. Listen to this. Now, who take the woman with the skinny legs? Stand right there, baby. I'm going to give you away in a minute. Come on, somebody please take the lady with the skinny legs.
1: All right.
0: Now, y'all know the lady with skinny legs got to have somebody, too, now. Will somebody please take the lady with the skinny legs, please?
2: Hey, Joe.
0: Yeah, Bobby.
2: Why don't you take
0: it? Yeah, fool. I don't want no one with no skinny legs. Look here.